Just a perfect day. 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

moon was new, and so was love. 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You came at last, love had its day. That day is past, you've gone away. This aching heart of mine is singing, lover, come back to me. 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No wonder I'm lonely. The sky is blue, the night is cold, the moon is new, love is old. 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

A lot of shit goes through your mind when you're quiet, you know. You have a lot of thoughts. And they sometimes be fighting each other, you know, like a war.